0: Don't play in Texas, you gotta have fiddle in the band.
1: Just when you thought it couldn't get any better, here comes Alan Jackson. I mean, come on! Who's that dude?
2: George.
1: He's a drink man?
2: I just got to say, this is the coolest country music concert there's ever been right here.
1: Well, thank you, Alan. Thanks to guys like you, man. Thank you.
2: I brought you a Jack and Water. It's clean.
1: Thank you, man. I appreciate it.
2: And I just want to take a toast for 34 years of your music. I think that's about right, ain't it? 34 or 5, somewhere around there. And I just want to say in the early 80s when I was a young man in Georgia, I've been a fan since Unwound, man. You're one of the reasons I came to Nashville, Tennessee to make country music, and God bless you.
1: Thank you, Alan. Well, we recorded the song here a while back, and tell them about it.
2: It's still appropriate today.

0: It is too late, and it's too loud!
1: But, Dad, this is the best part.
0: You are wasting your time with this garbage. Now go to bed!
1: Okay. This. I'm afraid your father's going to be very upset when he gets back.